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The first two voices you hear every morning should always be Selena and Crockett. Set the 100.7 LEV app to wake up. It's better than that annoying alarm clock.

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0: Happy Friday to you. It's Selena and Crockett, 100.7 LEV. Looking at the calendar, we're less than 3 weeks away from our little pink dress party happening October 20th at the Wilbur Mansion, presented by Moravian University. Tickets are flying. We're three quarters of the way sold out to this thing, so we're getting there. We would love for you to be there. Celebration of survivors. 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